0: 35.
1: Yeah, I think the car from Newington, New Britain incident is trying to pull out of the Madison. If you're south of Ensign, it's probably going to run.

0: 36. 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I already passed him. I'm at the light of Ensign. If I move, he's going to come down this way. 36. I copy. That's your bike. It's going to be a white Accord. It's got a black front right quarter panel. Still at the entrance.
1: 41 to 40. I'm not far. Where do you want us to go? Should we just lock it in there?
0: He just backed it up. He's going back into the Madison because I'm here. So we're going to need... We could probably get him in there in a minute.
1: Can you have that? Anyone have six? You can set up at the entrance.
2: So we're fine in that way with six.

0: Got it. I'm sorry. Do you fly the office side or the other part of the Madison?
1: Subway part. He reversed it, went back that way. If we get some more units, we'll just all go in there together.
0: Sorry, I think I cut you off. You said it's in what part of the building? My bad.
1: The subway part, the bigger part.

0: Alright, we got 35 here as another unit at Ensign. We're going to have to leave somebody south in case he does pull out. 41, how close are you?
1: I'm already here. I'm directly to the north of it.
2: South of the homeless shelter is a Goodwood parking lot. I'll set up six over here.
1: Dispatch, copy.
3: 20. Watch 6.
1: Just looking for a place to put 6.
0: Just go south. South of the Madison. And then, 41, what was your location?
1: I'm right here. Just directly to the north of it. Get in the way.
0: Alright, 40, 41, and 35. 22, you might as well come with us. You take the main entrance by the motel lobby, and then we'll go in. The other three will go in the other side, subway side. Everybody ready? Keep an eye on that guy walking with the cell phone and the blue hat, the tall guy. I don't know if he walked away from the car or where the car is right now.

0: car. Can someone just pull the office and see where the individual or who they went to?
1: Have it on a 14 Honda Cross Tour, color white, to La Corita, at 22 Webster Street, it's down, I guess.
2: Damage at all on it, did Newington say?
1: Negative, they just mentioned that black front quarter panel. We'll call and ask them. Hopefully, it's 36, you got stepped on.
3: I was just saying 36 to 40, that party is still walking south past the river dog now.
2: Temple, I don't know if you just want IT.

0: 41. I'm just going to check the cameras myself.
1: Copy.
2: To 40, there's a guy in a blue shirt with a white hat to your left walking into the building to cross. Is it him?
1: No, I never saw the driver. You know, I just saw the guy that was walking south on Main come out about the same time we were setting up. So that's who I would expect to have something to do with this car.
0: When did 284 call off that the car was crashing up? Since I got a better time frame.

22 to 40. This comes out of 22 Webster Street. This might be that kid that took off on you a couple months ago on Connecticut Boulevard. 10-4.

36. That wouldn't happen to be an Omari night, would it? Wani and 34 are stepping out with them.

0: Bernard, you got the car, right? So we're going to pick up the 6. 10-4.
1: So it's black and white, the camera, but it's like a black male jeans. It's got like a two-tone top. It's like a rain jacket of sorts with two-tone. Looks like a hat on. He looks maybe like he's in his 20s perhaps, and he was walking southbound from the where he parked his car.
0: That should be, that fits the description of the guy that I asked 36 to stop.
2: I got it, 349 Main, name and date of birth when you're ready. And it looks like it's going to be similar information there.
1: Go ahead with
2: that. Last name Freeman, common spelling, first name is going to be Sierra India Mike India Echo 4685.

0: 20. He's got a valid op. Jerome Simi Freeman. He's out of 22 Webster Street, our town. He's negative.
1: Yeah, that's him from the video.

0: Eckmo, that's affirmative, file 37 for Freeman.
1: Yep, 41A on his SRC.

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0: transfer narcotics code.
1: I am showing some 21 HRUs on his respiratory. Stand by on the dog.

0: 40.
1: And 40, Newington just wants to confirm, they were looking for a white Accord with a California temp plate.
2: Yes, sir, okay.
1: What are you out with, your cross door?
3: Yeah, it's not going to be their vehicle. Not their vehicle.
1: 10-4.

I have a check welfare 285 Tall, and it's for Michael Cruz. Who do you want to send?

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Got a couple 911 calls. He's stating that he is not most wanted, that there's someone in the background crying, they don't have a gun, he's not going to get arrested. Extensive EDP history with him.

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1: Accidental.
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0: I'll head into booking to assist. 20-36, I retrieved that piece of equipment. Thank you.
1: Roger. 35, I'm clear.

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1: 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He is yelling and cursing on our phone.
0: That's wrong for me. Okay. Center, we're tied up, but we'll head upstairs.

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I'll be out in the lobby with Michael Cruz. 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

25 and 24. On a check welfare, 163 school at Heritage Gardens, unit W7. Complainant James is requesting a welfare check on his neighbor, Barrett Rasmus. We were last out with him in March on a committal. We haven't seen him in 5 days. It's unusual. Your complainant will be on a W5 waiting for you.

0: 25, you guys code 4?
1: Yeah, we're good for right now, thank you. And you said we haven't been out for this part of the, since March?
0: Yeah, that's affirmative.
1: What's our history with them?
0: EDP history, we committed them in March.
1: Sorry.

0: 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It's for...
1: Four.
0: System.
1: 10-4.

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0: 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He's at Hartford Hospital.
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0: 10-4.
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0: Good morning. 35 in the office.
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0: 416.
1: 415.
0: Morning. 36 in the office.
1: Good morning.
0: 3669.
1: 366.
0: Good morning. I will be District 20 in 34 Bravo.

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1: I got him.
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0: 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Silver Honda Civic. I'm all set. Just had a case number.
1: What's your location?

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1: 10-4, where is it?
0: One at Main and Delta.

0: 20s, 22, and 40s. 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
1: Copy, do we know where he is?
0: We're working on info now. 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
0: Boston Romeo, 42412.
1: Comes back on a 2020 Ram 1500 Silver to a Robert Ogre. He's on a Waterbury gone, I guess.
0: I copy.

Miss Avis, just started with the Medicare, one of the grocery supplies you have in the booking brief.

his op comes out of 46 Pine Ridge in Waterbury, and then most recent history is out of 181 Burnside. We have history with her out of 66 Burnside.

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1: Alarm 809 Main at first choice, the room key motion. 34, copy. 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
1: 10-4, other unit.
0: 34, I'm in route as low to assist. 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
1: Definitely.

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418 Xenon. 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
1: 10-4. I got an op. 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
1: 20.
0: We reported larceny. 133 Pickens Street at AMCO. 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
1: My seat calling.
0: Yeah, back 33, please.
1: 10-4, what's your location?
0: Robert's Hillside.
1: 10-4, I'm coming from

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0: 178 Woodlawn with Bravo Alpha 70901. I'm all set.

0: Unit 21. 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She was on Chapman facing eastbound, but that the red light wasn't cycling. You can just check it.
1: May I copy?

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1: Yeah, because they're messing around with them.
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0: 25 to 20, I'm all set over here. 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
0: M&R grabbed that car. I stickered a car on the road over here a couple days ago. 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I don't have the case number. 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And if it was, I'll take the next regular record for it.
1: Where was the VIN?
0: Kilo Mike Hotel, Delta November 4, 6, Delta 0, 4, Uniform 7, 50075. Would have been around 226 Plain Drive. It's just moved up the road to about 119 Plain now.

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0: Do you need a wrecker, 119, please?
1: 10-4. Is this the one that I had a couple days ago?

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1: I'll just log it a new 10 orange here then, with that one.
0: Reference 119 plane drive.
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0: Jet Wolf here. 15 Mercer Ave, Silver Lane School, on the sidewalk in front of the field south of the school. There's a black male, blue hoodie, blue jeans, and a black ball cap. He's hunched over, not moving. Area 15, Mercer.
1: 36-1.

0: 25 and 24.
1: Where will this be? 186 Ellington Road. Crystal's a complainant, says that her husband following her around the house, packed her belongings, and now is refusing to let her back inside. 186 Ellington.

0: I'm along 1100 Burnside, nearest catering, so retail motion area, 1100 Burnside.
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0: Crystal, please. Otis is valid and negative, right?
1: Yep, Crystal's got an ID card, banded negative.
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0: 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I'll be giving Crystal a ride to 899 Park Street, Hartford, starting mileage 57544.
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0: 3635, suspicious person, 452 Main Street. Apartment 315, see Marjorie, says that her uncle passed away. Now that there's a male at the door knocking, won't say who he is, and he's wearing a mask. It's a light-skinned male. 452 Main, apartment 315.
1: 361. 35, code 1.

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listening at 20 and 25. The area 42 John Street, check welfare. Your complaint is from 67 Sterling Road. So that behind her, on the other side of the railroad tracks, you can hear an adult male yelling and a child screaming. Unknown if they need any help. Area 42 John Street.

0: there. 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Everyone's okay. If she calls back in, just let me know. Couldn't find her afterwards.
1: 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All set with the listing.

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0: Burn, I'm at Long Hill for a two car MBA in the roadway.

0: 35.
1: Motor vehicle complaint, 530 Main. We got two callers on 911. One of them saying that a gray vehicle followed him into our town from Hartford, Alpha Victor 84523 on a 13 Honda Pilot color silver. The other party is going to be, or your complaint is going to be in a black Chevy Equinox. Conflicting views over what happened and whether or not they hit each other while they were on the highway.

0: muffler.
1: I copy. 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

4. And a dog bite. 33 John Street. Cleaning it says that her dog was attacked by another dog at this address. She already got medical attention. Your complaint's going to be at 20 Fuller Ave.

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1: Honda Dispute, 635 Burnside Avenue, apartment 3A Alpha. This one caller can hear a male voice screaming, door slamming. 635 Burnside, 3A Alpha.
0: Five, call one.

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0: 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It's going to be Boston Henry 4324.
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0: Point two with an op number.
1: Yes.
0: 199-295-927. Can you just add 10 to the call for me?

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Late reported town ordinance, 1549 Main Street, to meet with the owner there for illegal dumping. 1549 Main Street.

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22 and 25. Check welfare, 97 Burnside Avenue, Unit 4. Your complainant is from a collection agency. They were on the phone about 10 minutes ago with a Kaylee Neal, who said at the end of the call that she was going to kill herself. 97 Burnside Avenue, Unit 4.

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1: No, we don't have anything with her. I can't even find anything for her in NCIC.

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0: 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It's Jesse.
1: Good.
0: Kilo Alpha Yankee India Echo. Last name Neil, common spelling. 82602. Port code 4, by the way. She was added to the ball.

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1: Sorry, last name's going to be, I didn't see it on the screen, it's going to be November Echo Alpha Lima.

0: flying 36. 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
1: Yeah, copy. 36.
0: Now there's two males fighting as well.

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1: Either last night or earlier this morning out of this address.
2: Yeah, I'm code 4. 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
0: Money code 4.

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1: Hustler. 25, I copy that.

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0: 10-4, the op's going to be 248-701-300.

0: 35, 33.
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2: Yeah, I got it. I'll be in 5 minutes.

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1: I'll be in the area of Krausers.
2: I can meet you there from the PD, on the PD, 2 minutes.
0: Copy, it's going to be silver two-door Ford F-150. 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
0: Disregard to the U-turn to be south.

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1: 33.
0: This is the fire department, 83 Bradley Street. They have a wire down across the road that needs traffic control. Code 1 from HQ.
1: 33, code 1.

0: 25 and 24. NBA, no injuries. It's going to be in the area of the Ultra Fuel, possibly close to 146 Ellington Road for a two-car NBA, the white Ford Ranger and a black Honda.
1: Copy.
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1: Twice and back.

0: 22 and 20. Trespassing complaint 119 Cannon Road. Someone was your complainant. He said Xavier Fannin just knocked on our door. Gray shirt, blue jeans, and bright green and white sneakers. Currently walking on Cannon Road. He was trespassed last week from there.
1: Go on. Go on.
2: If someone wants a bag 25, I'll hit the cannon.
1: Twenty-two, all back.
0: F-424, I'll show you the cannon.

0: 24-20. I didn't see him on Cannon. I drove around. So you just canvas. If you see him, just detain him. I'll talk to the complainant.
1: Ten four.

0: 20 to 24, did you have really long dreads?
1: 10-4. He's the guy that we met with at 198 was on that time.
0: Step 4, we're going to step out with somebody that matches the description on community in front of the church.

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0: Yeah, 25 and 22, looking at the camera, we don't see them at the intersection at School and Park, but we see them further down by Michael.
1: Copy.

0: 241 in custody. 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
1: Step 4 already done. 1 in custody, 16 points.
2: I'm out.

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0: Bravo Uniform 96055. Drop the next flathead for it.
2: Because of black. That was negative.
0: Number that nine.
3: 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First name is going to be Echo Lima, Delta, Echo Robert. Date of birth 5/4/04.

0: copy. We got him detained. 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
1: 10-4, 1 in custody, 1634.

0: I'll be heading over to the economy and 2050 be meeting over there.
1: 10-4. You on the same one or you want the other one?
0: Keep me on the same one for now. 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So I'll figure out what to do with that after.

0: 35, name and DOB.
1: Go ahead, I don't have you on a call. 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
0: Sorry about that, I'm at the Economy Inn. Last name is going to be Roylin, Romeo, Oscar, Yankee, Lima, Alpha, November, Delta. First name, Tracy. Tango, Romeo, Alpha, Charlie, Echo, Yankee, 4-17-75. Yeah, 35, that should be out of South Carolina.

0: Tony Tracy with a suspended license out of South Carolina.
1: Copy. Thank you.
0: 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It's actually a valid license.

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1: Ten four, do I have another unit?

0: 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I'm right here.
1: Ford, do I have another unit that can back Dollar Tree? That was a blackmail that was harassing customers. He was walking towards school street.
0: Did they have any other descriptions? I'm here and I don't see anyone yet.
1: Black shirt, red checkered pants.
0: I'll play the area first.
1: We got into a silver Chevy. There's no police. Is there a Chevy sedan? No plates.

possibly Bravo Victor 69068, last seen northbound on school. The 2012 Chevy Impala comes back out of Windsor Lock.

0: 33 to 22. I can handle the call with the canvas for that car. Much from the complainant, yep.
1: Got more. Thank you.

0: 3. What did that listing come back?
1: It's a 2012 Chevy Impala. 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
1: No front plate.
0: 4, that's going to be the car.

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0: 22. Check welfare, 115 on Megley Indian at 128. You're going to wait and enjoy the visiting nurse. She's there. She says no one has made contact with the patient since Sunday. You can hear the TV on, but no movement inside.
1: Hold on.
0: 22, hold on.

0: ID card. Can you just check to see if there's any vehicles registered?
1: Is it for Andrea? 058?
0: Yes, that's her.
1: That's negative. No vehicles.

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Good. 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

0: 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She's negative.
1: 10-4.
2: Tony, what's your date of birth?

0: 36.
1: Go ahead.
0: Can you run Osvaldo and just tell me if he's convicted felon or not? You'll go. Three Brown.

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1: Good.
0: Camacho, Captain Alpha, Michael Alpha, Captain Hector, Ocean. First name Julian. Junior, Umbrella, Lima, India, Alpha, Nike.

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0: Trinity copy in. You want to just leave it in Trinity and then clear it EC and just put it as a follow-up referencing the case I'm currently on.
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1: 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Carlos Cuadras out of Williams Union Town. 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
0: 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We're on a property test, 100 East River Drive.
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0: 10-4.

0: 22 and 25. On a dispute, 233, Burnside Ave. It's going to be a verbal dispute over a parking spot.
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0: On a civil matter, 72 Rensselaer Street. Cleaning. Catherine is on her way there from South Windsor. So she had a verbal dispute with the child's father, and this is where the father. She said she wanted to pick up the child. The dad said no. There's no custody agreement in place, and there's no orders in place.
1: Code 1.
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0: take the back, the clear R33. 33,
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0: Room. Should be all set.
1: Set. Might you copy? 35 clear. 35 clear.

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0: 22. Check welfare, number 5, Hopewell Street. The closure complainant called was rambling, saying another female there was abusing her. She wanted to speak to a domestic violence advocate. Said she'd be waiting out front to speak to an officer.
2: I was just about to have you bought me a car seat installation in the front lot. You could, do that, please.
1: Next slide, hold that.

think we have history of a psych issue with a female, and then a couple of tenant-landlord disputes.

35, 20. 30 bus. 20. Trespassing complaint, 486 Main Street. Delma reads your complaint as says that her father owns the building and there are people refusing to leave that don't have leases.